0: Yeah, man, I'm telling you, this is Jamaica. When I stop tuning into the community. Yeah, man. Rastafari, bless you. His Imperial Majesty, Selassie.
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It's not the new intro, it's the old intro. And you know what that means? Anytime you hear the old intro, old school week.

grind throughout the years, then it's that week. So whatever you do from now to the end of the show, don't sit there move your dial, something for everybody. Good reggae in a jeggae. And as I keep on saying, if you miss any of my shows, check out my SoundCloud, Liquid Minty, LIKKLEMINTY, or even Mixcloud sometimes. 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All right, so I'm just driving the rhythm, yeah. Come down rhythm, give a couple of pieces. We'll move again.

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1: Yeah, the man is pure the truth.

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You know when you don't hear tunes in a long while, you don't play tunes in a long while, you just, yo. But anyway, powers of music. Let's continue.

Nah, left, yeah. Let's continue. Show what we call reggae, then you jig it. And as I said, every now and then I go old school week, going throughout the catalogue and throughout the years and all my selection and so forth. And, just get some tune that I'm playing a long while. So, hope you're all enjoying.

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0: Soldiers were made for war. Boxers were made for the ring. Yes. 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Ain't no doubt about it. Yeah. Yes, I don't know Ezra and the other representative. You know. 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
1: 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Right now I'm on Big Enough, Little Minty. Home, this couldn't be my home.
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1: Little Minty, you know what.
2: Little Minty, you know what.
3: Okay.

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Check my father the other day, and you know, because my father's a music man, so that's how I got the music inside of me. So every now and then we do a little exchange. So we give him some of the new tunes and so forth, and him give me some of his selection there. You know them way there. So this segment is passed down from my father to the son. Yeah, so beer instrumentals, but when he gave me them the other name, he said, nah, sir, me have to draw them. So you know what? No Beckins Corner this week, me I draw them tune from father. I'm calling this segment From Father to Son. You know the way there? All right, this is Satamasa Ghana, instrumental.

father to son. 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And I'm endorsing. I'm loving it. So make me draw the one, yeah. More instrumentals this way.

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Take time, take time. All to all my regular listeners, Rebel Woman, all tight, and the family. All tight, Sonia.

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0: Said no Beggins Corner this week. 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Missing no worries. 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And I said, nice. Missing nice.
1: It's Bob Andy, and they say my name is Bob Andy, and they say I am a legend. Right now I'm on Big Enough, Little Minty.
0: Let's rock and go.

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1: To experience, to be taken for a stroll. 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Little Minty.
0: Are you in a dancing mood? 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
1: My name is Bob Andy, and they say I am a legend. Right now, I'm on Big Enough. Little Minty.
0: Hold on. What's going on here? Thank you, late great Bob Andy. More them style and more.

0: Yo, it's your girl Sugar representing for Liquor Minty. Turn up the music, play the sound, play the track. Mad.
1: Okay, see the last segment is always ladies in mind. 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
1: A little Minty.
0: Sanchez said that, and that's the fullest.
2: Sanchez and Marcia. 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

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Listen to my good brethren Lincoln, Sugar, Minon, and Saxman Jerry Johnson. Classic selection here, as you will hear Rastas do sing love songs. Prince Ala always getting us started on the musical showgram. Yes, I. We got some Rasta, some Rasta woman, and those who may not be Rasta, but we're all going to give you positive, uplifting love songs. That's what we do here on Strictly Lovers Rock in a reggae style. And of course, we're going to give you some classic R&B selections, songs that I grew up with, that I heard mommy and daddy playing, and that I also played myself and listened to. And, you know, when we came of age, went to the parties and had some nice slow dances. So, hey, we want you to keep it locked, spread the word, tell a friend, loved one, family member that Strictly Lovers Rock is here on the radio, and we have to spread love, folks. Spread the love. Come in, Etana.

0: 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Yours truly, Papa Wabi, with you, and we're so glad that you are tuned in to Where You Have It. 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All the info is there. Yes, big up yourself, Rasmati. We heard from the man Torres Riley from his Parable CD, his debut CD, and of course, big smash tune for him. And the man Chronix from his Chronology CD, Majesty. Yes, I Rasta do sing love songs. We heard two in a row from Etana the Strong One, title track from her 2020 release, Truly, and from her 2018 Grammy-nominated CD, Reggae Forever, the selection, Spread Love. And we truly got to spread love, folks. In these troubled days and times, it's all about love. Yes, I. We're going to keep it moving forward. The man Busy Signal going to start us off. Selection entitled Empress. Keep it locked the way you have it and hold on to your empress or hold on to your king. 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

sounds of the iconic Sly and Robbie with the infamous Taxi Rhythm here on Reggae Vibe Radio. Yours truly, Papa Wabi, with Strictly Lovers Rock. And we heard some classics, no doubt about it. We heard from Mr. Jackie Wilson himself. I told you I was going to give you some songs that Mama and Daddy used to play. Mr. Jackie Wilson with the selection, Your Love Keeps Lifting Me Higher and Higher. The Fabulous Four Tops gave us a selection, Ain't No Woman Like the One I Got. Yes, I truly uplifting, positive love songs. Janine from her CD Note to Self, teaming up with Pressure Bus Pipe, selection entitled You and I. And of course, Busy Signal got it started with the selection Empress. Yes, I, to all of you who love, who want to be loved, who love somebody, keep doing it. For all of you out there tuned in, with the positive love vibes is what we're bringing, and I hope you are sharing them loud, near, and far. We're going to take you to the top of the hour with these classic selections as you hear the Taxi Rhythm underneath. Christine Alicia just came out with a selection doing a cover of Etta James' At Last on this Taxi Rhythm. Want y'all to give that a listen. And then she teams up with Tasha T talking about the love liberation, because as the Shy Lights to say, we need a love uprising. Yes, I, because love makes the world go round. So all we have to do, folks, is keep loving one another. It's Reggae Vibe Radio and Strictly Lovers Rock. Keep it locked.

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So you make sure you stay tuned for the best, because it's pure love liberation, pure lovers rock vibe. Keep it locked. Christine Alicia said that.

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Keep it locked.

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sounds of classic rockers dub here on Reggae Vibe Radio. Strictly Lovers Rock, yours truly, Papa Wabi, with you, getting started at the top of the hour. Mr. Beresford Hammond selection, She Loves Me Now. Yes, because we got to love one another, because love does make the world go round. And of course, Lady Flame, give me a special drop here on Strictly Lovers Rock. I want you to call a friend, text them, tweet them, shout it out. No matter how you have to do it, spread the word. Or where positive, uplifting love music can be heard. Yes, I want to start off this musical set with the man Jacob Killer Miller, Lincoln Sugar Minot, and quite a few other treats for you. Yes, I always uplifting positive reggae music with Strictly Lovers Rock on Reggae Vibe Radio. Keep it locked.

sounds of the man Jerry Johnson giving us a Dennis Brown classic. Love has found its way here on Strictly Lovers Rock. Yours truly, Papa Wabe, on Reggae Vibe Radio. So great to have you all aboard, and honor the fact that you can spread the word and let folks know where Papa Wabe can be heard. Big up to Ras Mari every time. Yes, I, this is how we are doing it. Strictly Lovers Rock, uplifting positive reggae songs, and of course some R&B classics, the tunes that I grew up with. In that set, you heard from Lady Flame doing the selection, My Boo. Hey, nothing's gonna stop us now. DeVille with the Queen, Marcia Griffiths, and of course Sugar Minot giving us that Jackson 5 classic. Yes, good thing going. And of course the Jackson 5 ain't singing like Sugar and vice versa, right? And Jacob Killer Miller getting it started with the selection, Baby I Love You So, coming off of the Augustus Pablo studio sessions with the man Jacob Killer Miller. We're gonna keep it moving forward as promised, always some classic R&B love songs just for the love of you. Isley Brothers up next. Keep it locked, we have it on Reggae Vibe Radio, Strictly Lovers Rock.

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is Strictly Lovers Rock here on Reggae Vibe Radio. Yours truly, Papa Wabi, with you folks. Hey, the sounds of the cool ruler. Yes, I, Mr. Lovers Rock himself, Gregory Isaac. May he rest in power and peace. Classic selection, Loving Papa. And also the man, the Living Wailer, Bunny Livingston Wailer, selection entitled Dreamland from his debut solo CD, Black Heart Man. We heard the classic selection coming from Stevie Wonder, Ribbon in the Sky, getting us started off with the Isley Brothers. Yes, I. Strictly Lovers Rock is all about positive love songs in a reggae style, and of course, some of the classic R&B selections that I grew up with. To take us to the top of the hour, we're going to hear from two sisters that hail out of the DMV area from Jamaica, Lady Flame, Ruth Ann Brown, and Egyptian, to seal it up for this edition of Strictly Lovers Rock. Keep it locked where you have it. It's Reggae Vibe Radio.

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Manhattan, Queens, the whole of New York, seen, the whole of the Caribbean crew. 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

0: Baby girl, listen. Your existence is healing. You are the embodiment of peace, strength, beauty, grace, power, and perfection. 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You illuminate every space that you walk into. 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

Blessed love. Shuba duba duba duba duen. Yeah. The way you wink, you got me, baby. Yeah. One love, you don't know, is the I Samurai representing for Reggae Vibe Radio. Seen?

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Yes, like Zay, I like Zay. Welcome to the Reggae XP, and we are here each and every Thursday from 9 p.m. until 11 p.m. So just keep it locked right here. So I like to say Happy New Year to all of the listeners out there. You see me, I say, and I'm streaming straight live from St. Catherine, Jamaica. You see me, I say, direct to you wherever you may be. I say, and it's all about Zion Ines Radio. You see me, I say, big up Zion Ines Radio. Yeah, and it's yours truly, teacher, the musical preacher. And as we pay tribute, you know, run a few cocoa tea. You see me, I say, hope a speedy recovery. You see me, I say, yeah, man. So once again, do remember that you're listening to Zion Ines Radio. That's ZionIness.com. And it's yours truly, teacher, the musical preacher. And it's all about the reggae experience. And go a little bit like this. Check it out.

0: 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I represent for DJ Preacher.
1: Yes, yes, yes, yes, man. I said, so do remember it's all about the Reggae XP, the Reggae Experience, and it's yours truly, Teacher Music and Preacher. Yes, man, I said. And right now, we're going to bring in the man called the late, great Peter Tosh. And this is I Am That I Am That I Am.

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It's yours truly, Papa Wabi, inviting you to check out Utterance every day from 11 a.m. Eastern Standard Time to 2 p.m., where we always present uplifting, thought-provoking roots and culture reggae music. 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

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It's Build a Better World. It's Master Nasty, Lee Scratch Perry, and Sly and Robbie. It's Master. Once again, do remember that you're listening to the Reggae XP. That's the Reggae Experience, and it's yours truly, T to the Music God Preacher. It's Master. Big up, man, car selector, Jammy. It's Master. Do remember, it's all about each and every Thursday from 9 p.m. until 11. So you'll just keep it locked right here. So yours truly, Teacher, the Music God Preacher, and we're going to kick it off like this. We're going to start up with a cat called Lila Ike, and we're going to run some reggae female artists right now. So step it up, Lila Ike, and talk to the people there. Zion Ines Radio.

Yes, you see, this is all about Zion Niners Radio. You see, this is all about reggae vibes. Yeah, to do members here is truly teaching the musical preacher. It's all about a reggae experience. And we're here each and every Thursday. You see, this is it. So I want you to just kick back, relax. Streaming live from St. Catherine, Jamaica, from my low village, Makuk Spin. Big up the man called Axe. You see what I say? Big up anyone in my community who got a lock to Zioniners.com. You see what I say? So once again, do remember that we're here each and every Thursday. So you don't just spread the thing. Yeah. So right now we're going to take it off a little bit like this. Yeah.

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Yes, yes, man. It's all about teacher, the musical preacher. This man's numerous all about Zionist Radio, Zionist.com. This man said, yeah. So once again, each and every Thursday from 9 p.m. until 11. So yo, just keep it locked right here. So share the thing, spread the thing. This man said, so right now I'm going to go all the way into the DMV. That is Washington, D.C., Maryland, and Virginia. So I'm going to the Washington, D.C. area. This man said, I'm a bigger man called Colin Ray. And I say, yo, enough respect, Colin Ray. I'm going to run two tunes from Colin Ray, a big artist in the area. Yo, Colin Ray, this one is called Complexion. Check it out.

This is Master Big Ol' Man Carl, Colin Ray from out of DMV. So here's another production from out of DMV, from out of Star David Studio, and the man named King ISF and the one named Germs. Check it out.

is now Daily Dance from our star at the Avid Studio. It's a massive man named King ISF, Think Al Germs. Well, as we step into the Rising Sun studio, man called Del Ryan, the one in here, murder.

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0: Okay, people, this is love.

So, all right, yes, as we play Minister Marion Hall. Well, remember, it's here in Stuart, teaching musical health preaching. It's all about the reggae XP, the reggae experience. And we're going to do it a little bit like this. Check it out.

I'd like to big up each and everyone who got locked live on Facebook. I'd like to say welcome to Jamaica, Mama Saray. I know you've been here for a minute now. I should say welcome back home. I'd like to say Happy New Year to each and everyone in Radio Land and Facebook world. I want to say big up to all the beautiful empress, all the beautiful queens. I want to say big up to CC. I want to say big up Bob and Dele. What about Sandy over there in Sandoval?

So the room is all about the reggae experience. And we're here each and every Thursday. It's all about Zion Highness Radio.

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1: I feel so me, I said, man, I'm going to hang around for a little bit. Yeah, but I know one big up each and everyone who got a lot live on Facebook. It's me, I said, so right now, I'm going to talk to the people there right now. Where is the teacher? My name, Little.

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2: Hello, everybody. It's Earl Gateshead with a new huge reggae show. Yeah, yeah, 2 hours of reggae records coming up, reggae records which I've picked out because they represent positivity and optimism and strength, and I hope that, you know, this two-hour mix can help you towards that sort of state of mind, because we need that state of mind in the world currently. Blessed love. Yeah, yeah, this is the first one, and this one says it all. Yeah, yeah.

Yeah, Blessed Love. That was the Melodious. Next tune's an Augustus Pablo thing. Delroy Williams singing. Delroy Williams has written the tune, and the tune is a sort of warning. A warning about, you need to think twice about things. Your first reaction isn't always your best reaction. So it's sort of a warning, and the rhythm is dark and deep and tense, and the sort of tension of the rhythm and the directness of the warning go to make this, I think, a great record, an absolutely great record. And listen to the B-line. The B-line murders the sound system. I think I'm going to play the version after it, because the version kills as well. This is Augustus Pablo production. Yeah, yeah.

0: You hear that bass?
1: No.
0: Yeah. As I say, it's Augustus Pablo. So I've got to play you the version, really. It's a 7-inch. I'm turning it over to play the B-side for you, the version, the part two, the dub, yeah. Because this one is mad, actually. Very jazzy. Yeah.

Easy, everybody. Yeah, that was Delroy Williams' tune, Think Twice, Gussie, Augustus Pablo production. Yeah, now, if you see Dread at the Controls on a record, there's a lot of reggae records on the label Dread at the Controls. And basically, that means that Mikey Dread, the original Mikey Dread from Jamaica, produced them. They're always really well produced. And that's because Mikey Dread started his life as an engineer. He was an engineer and he got a job on the radio station in Jamaica, and they were leaving dead air through the night. So he started just playing, messing about with tapes and engineering, and he started the radio show Dread at the Controls, which is where the name comes from. And everybody in Jamaica listened to the way he cut up music and dubbed up music, yeah. So he started as an engineer, so he knows about engineering. All his tunes are really loud. This is Earl 16 singing on this one. Earl 16, who is a great reggae singer from Studio One days to this very day, still putting out fantastic records. Not very few people have a career as long as Earl 16, and that's because he's great. Yeah, yeah. Here we go, Dread at the Controls, tune called Reggae Music.

Yeah, I've got to play this dub as well, really. This is a Mikey Dread dub, Dread at the Controls dub. So I'm turning it over, it's a 7-inch. Yeah, here we go. This is the dub of reggae music. Yeah.

Easy, everybody. Yeah, if you know a lot of Rasta people, you know they're very sensitive. A lot of them are very sensitive about having their locks touched, about people messing about with their hair, particularly the police and customs officers and people like that. They don't like it at all anyway. That's what this song is about. It's a man called Little Roy singing, a great reggae singer called Little Roy. Little Roy was, in fact, Bob Marley is on record as saying his favourite reggae singer was Little Roy. Little Roy still lives in London, in Brixton. Love and respect to him. This is one of his earlier tunes. Yeah, yeah, this is Bob Marley's favourite singer. You'll hear why here. Yeah, yeah.

Yeah, this one's a 12-inch record. So I don't have to turn it over for you to get the dub. This is the dub coming up.

Yes, what a joy it is to hear the utterance from Rasta. Greetings to all. It's yours truly, Papa Wabi, inviting you to check out Utterance every day from 11 a.m. Eastern Standard Time to 2 p.m., where we always present uplifting, thought-provoking roots and culture reggae music. 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That's Utterance every day from 11 a.m. to 2 p.m. here on Reggae Vibe Radio.

Yeah, next one's by the Wailing Souls. I don't know if you know the Wailing Souls. It was first a hit on Studio One. This tune was first a hit on Studio One Records, yeah. But which is like the original reggae label in, well, one of the very earliest reggae labels. And then 5 years later, a new studio appeared called Channel One, which was had better equipment and could record in a newer way. And the Wailing Souls took the tune to Channel One and re-recorded it. And I'm going to play you the rework, and which is the one that everybody plays because it's better. Yeah, yeah, yeah. At Channel One, the house musicians were Sly and Robbie, actually, at the time of this. So it's Sly and Robbie on this tune, yeah, yeah. It's a Wailing Souls classic, yeah, yeah. Bless up.

Yeah, easy, everybody. You know, some reggae records are called meditations. And they're called meditations because, for obvious reasons, you're supposed to meditate about your life while the music is playing. The music is to help you to go to a place where you can think seriously about the direction of your life. Yeah, this next tune is like that. This is what this is leading up to. It's called Material Man, and the question is, are you a material man or material woman? Yeah, yeah, yeah. That's a decision we all have to make all the time, every minute of every day. Do we do it for money? Do we do it for love? Do we do it because it's the right thing to do? We have to think about that. We have to meditate. Yeah, yeah, yeah. Bless up.

Here is the 12-inch. Here comes the dub. Maybe you could meditate a little bit while you're listening. Just have a little think. It's always worthwhile. The direction of your life. Yeah, what are you working for? You work for money, you work for love. What do you work for? It's good to know. To be clear in your own mind.

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Are you a material man or are you a spiritual man?

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And guys, your actions, because your actions are the most important thing.

Never failed me either.

wasn't that beautiful? Yeah, yeah. Bless up, everybody. You know, people talk about reggae music as though, you know, that they happened in a, you know, there was an exact change on the day from ska to rocksteady, and then people went from rocksteady to reggae and dub all in the next day, but it didn't really happen like that. The era sort of overlapped, and this is the reason I'm playing this tune. The lead up to this tune, because the rocksteady tune with a huge big dub thing, which it's a 12-inch, so that they've done the Ronnie Davis and Joey White. They've done their vocal, and then at the end of the 12-inch on this Rocksteady record, there's this huge dub section, which I love, actually. I prefer the dub section, actually, to the vocal. Here we go.

Yeah, nice. Next one's by Rankin Dread. And it's a very, very, very... It's about as hard and heavy and as cultural as reggae music gets. It is a very hard, heavy tune. I've got to admit, though, I cannot get the original. I've got to play a repress, which I'm ashamed about, but there you go. I can't do anything about it. I can't even find the original. And I suspect that if I did find it, I couldn't afford it. Yeah, yeah, but at least you get to hear it, because this is a fantastic tune, Rankin Dread, tune called Africa.

0: Ghetto Production.
1: Yeah, bad tune. Yeah, next one's by Dougie Conscious, who's somebody I know really well. Dougie works in Hackney, and he's got a little studio upstairs in a back alley in Hackney, and he produced this next record in that studio. Dougie is probably the hardest working man in reggae music. Well, there's a lot of people in reggae music work hard, but Dougie is phenomenal. He's got about six artist names because he produces so much music that if we put it...
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1: All under his own name, it just swamped the place. So he invents artist names all the time, you know, Bush Chemists, etc. Because he just produces so much music, because he works hard. He comes in the morning and he makes music. Yeah, because Dougie was made to do it. The singer on this is called Christine Miller. I'm going to play the tune, which is called Higher. Then I'm going to play the version, which I think is fantastic, actually. So there you go. Yeah, here we go. Christine Miller, Higher by Conscious Sounds.

Yeah, the singer's Christine Miller, and here come the dub coming up. I did tell you about the dub. I love this dub. I think it's very heavy indeed. Yeah, yeah.

Bad Dub from Dougie Conscious in Hackney, London town. Yeah, yeah.

Yeah, next one's by the Twinkle Brothers, and it's one. Twinkle Brothers are really, really, really, I should say, really famous roots band. The roots band, number one in the serious, committed, authentic roots bands. But this one's a love song, but they've done a sort of roots style. The tune's been recorded roots style, so it sounds rootsy, but it's a love song. It's magnet. It's about how sometimes you're just attracted to people and you can't do anything about it, like a magnet. Yeah, yeah.

Sound of the Twinkle Brothers. It's a Norman Grant production. Yeah, yeah. Norman Grant, the singer with the Twinkle Brothers.

Yeah, easy, everybody. Next one's by the Ethiopians, and it's called Pirate, because what it is Africans didn't call the people who came to abduct them slavers. They didn't call them slavers, they called them pirates, and they were pirates, and that's where this song comes from, and that's what this song's about, basically. Yeah, the Ethiopians, and it's beautiful.

Yeah, yeah. The next one's by RDK Hi-Fi. I played it on a recent show. I played the first track, which is Brixton Downbeat. And now I'm going to play you the dub, which is called Gentrification Dub. And it's about Brixton, I suppose. The dub is about Brixton. Jarlingua, whose label this is, Universal Roots, hates that Brixton is being gentrified. And he fights out against it any way he can. This is the dub. I don't know. This tune, I think, this. I mean, I said on the other show when I played the Brixton Downbeat, which is the first track, I said I strongly suspect this tune, because it's only 2 years old, this tune will become very collectible. This tune will be worth money in the future. I strongly still believe that. If you're investing in cryptocurrency, stop it. Or the stock market, anything can happen. But I reckon this tune will go up and up and up and up in value. It's called Gentrification Dome on Universal Roots. Yeah, yeah.

Easy, everybody. One of the constant themes of reggae music is unity. Reggae always looking for unity between races and religions and ways of thinking. Reggae people understand that unity is the only way forward, really, the only way forward. And at the moment, the reggae message is really being ignored. I mean, my God, what a divided world we live in. Everybody divided. Anyway, the need for unity is expressed in this tune. Ronnie Davis, bless, a lovely singer, bless up. Yeah, and he's talking about it. Yeah, yeah.

0: Okay, people, this is Lover's Rock.
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0: Okay, people, this is love.

here, Ronnie Davis. Next one's Gregory Isaacs. It's a big Gregory tune. It's from his Digital Phase, so I think this is just about... This will be the first tune I think I played with digital drums, very digital, almost dancehall. It's a tune called Roughneck, and basically it's about gangsterism, which Gregory knew a lot about. That's all I'm going to say. Gregory knew a lot about. Love and respect to Gregory Isaacs, the greatest singer that ever sang just about, except for a couple. But yeah, the checkered background sometimes. Some might say. Anyway, knew about gangsterism, and that's what this one's about. Yeah.

Yeah, the next one's Twinkle Brothers, but this is more normal Roots and Culture style. Roots and Culture, it's called The Almighty Power. I'm going to play you the dub too. I'm going to play the dub because I reckon the dub is fire, to tell you the truth. So you, first of all, you get the tune, The Almighty Power, and then the dub, because it's on a 12-inch. Yeah, yeah.

Easy, everybody. Yeah, yeah. I've been playing a lot of festivals, and I'm going to play the tune I've been using for my last tune, actually. It's called The Tribe by Tribesmen. It's a sort of reworking of the Sansevieria Delilah tale. It says, you know, if you cut our hair, then we'll be wickened, which no doubt we would be. Bless up. It's The Tribe by Tribesmen. It really goes along somewhere. It really gets people going, too. Second half of this tune, the place is ganking. Yeah, yeah.

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1: 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It's all about reggae vibe.

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1: 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Right now, it's all about God first and mankind after. 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
1: Grand rising, my people. As y'all go to your day, do remember, spread some love. Spread it today. Spread it right away. The world need more love. It's Rasmadi behind the control. Right here on Reggae Vibe Radio. You're inside the morning ride. Keep it locked.

You're inside the morning ride. It's 1:30 the hour. You know, say morning ride at a longest ride. This is Reggae Vibe Radio. Stay right here.

Yes, what a joy it is to hear the utterance from Rasta. 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

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Leave us a quick voice message. Where are you listening from? What's the vibe like? What's on your mind? You could hear it on air. Or send a text and we might read it out loud. Your voice, your vibe. Let's go!

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Keep it locked. You're inside the morning ride, right here on Reggae Vibe Radio.

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You understand me? Kick it well, kick it well. Keep this thing going. 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Me love the music, me hear reggae vibes radio up here. Nicey, nicey, nice. Hey, I'm searching for my baby. Beautiful lady. Hey, reggae vibes, let them know. This will be over in a couple of days. Well, only come on saying, kick it there. Reggae vibes, natural black for that, you understand?

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Depending on wherever you are in the world, I and I say grand rising, good afternoon, and good evening. You're inside the morning ride, right here with yours truly, Ras Mati. Keep it locked.

Greetings, I'm Ezine with your motivational quote of the day. The harder the climb, the sweeter the view. Stay the course. 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

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I'm a come to represent. You say for no one hear some real, real music, tune into Reggae Vibe Radio. I'm if you tell you no. Love!

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Keep it locked. 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
2: 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Yours truly, Ras Mighty, behind the control. 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
2: Oh Father, watch in Zion. 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

0: You're inside the morning ride. It's half past the hour. You know, say, morning ride at the longest ride. 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

Yes, bless. This is High Turbulence to the Field, which is straight out of the EABIC. You see it? When I laugh, when I linger, when I play. Reggae Vibes Radio. I could have been one of the most notorious. Keep it accurate and royal. Selassie, I Jah, Rastafari.

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Keep it locked. 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

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Keep it locked with Rasmati right here on Reggae Vibe Radio.

Greetings! We want to hear from you. Hit up the Vibe line on WhatsApp at 202-670-8423. Drop us a voice note, tell us where you're vibing from, shout out your crew, or show some love. You might hear yourself on air. Or just shoot us a text and we might read it live. Don't be shy. Tap in.

0: You're inside the morning ride. It's half past the hour. You know, say, morning ride at the longest ride. This is Reggae Vibe Radio. Stay right here.
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A little sunshine, a warm smile, a good tune. 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

Can I have your attention? I have a serious topic to discuss. 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
0: Okay, people, this is love.

If you don't know, we'll hit it up to the top of the hour. Keep it locked. 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

Greetings and welcome to another edition of Utterance here on Reggae Vibe Radio. Yours truly, Papa Wabi, with you for the next 3 hours, giving you uplifting, thought-provoking roots and culture reggae music. In the background, sounds coming from Brother Gibby, giving us his version of Stop the Fussing and Fighting. Yes, Dennis Emmanuel Brown with that classic selection. And folks, we have to stop the fussing and fighting. Don Carlos, one of the founding members of Black Uhuru, gave us his version, Stop Fussing and Fighting. And as always, opening up the showgram, Black Uhuru, Ducky Simpson, Puma Jones, and the man Michael Rose alongside Sly Robbie with the classic Utterance. And oh yes, what a joy it is to hear the Utterance from Rasta. We ask you to call your family members, friends, text them, tweet them, shout it out, and by all means, turn up the volume and let folks know that Papa Wabe is on your radio. Opening up this musical set, Kalia and the Ex-Skyscraper Stereo selection entitled Every Man. And folks, we truly want you to listen to the lyrics, because we have to stop the fussing and fighting in this time. We have to say to you, keep it locked where you have it. It's Utterance on Reggae Vibe Radio.

wonder Papa Wabi. Pull up the wonder. Whoa, the one ya big Papa Wabi. The one ya big. And the man son I say, run tune Papa Wabi, run tune.

0: 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Wake up and open your third eye. It's Utterance here on Reggae Vibe Radio. Yours truly, Papa Wabe. We always give you uplifting, thought-provoking roots and culture reggae music. Music to help you think as you skank in these troubled days and times. We heard the classic selection coming from the man, Admiral Tibbet. It's only the Father whom you can put your trust in these serious times. Tony Curtis said, the power of fear, folks, is truly evident. So rise, black man, rise. Sounds of Natural Black, selection entitled Serious Times. And of course, Egyptian gave us his classic Serious Times. And from the VI, Desiree gave us the selection Strengthen Your Mind. Yes, I strengthen your mind, educate yourselves, because truly, again, we are living in this serious time where every man and woman is for themselves. Kalia and the X-Skyscraper sound system got us started on the musical set. And folks, we encourage you to keep listening to these lyrics keenly, as my good brethren Rasmadi would say. Taking us up to the top of the hour, it's Kuzik, Zamunda, Heavyweight Rockers, Maxi Priest, and Damien Jr. Gong Marley. Keep it locked, we have it, folks. It's Utterance on Reggae Vibe Radio.
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Tough like iron representing a jack over evil.

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I'm a come to represent. You say, if you want to hear some real, real music, tune into Reggae Vibe Radio. I'm if you tell you no. Love!

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Message music here on Utterance coming from Avaron. Yours truly, Papa Wabi, here with you folks, as always, giving you uplifting, thought-provoking roots and culture reggae music. Music to help you think as you skank. Preceding Avaron, we heard from the one and only Robert Nesta Marley and the Wailers, selection entitled Top Ranking. You know, they don't want to see us unite. All they want us to do is keep on killing one another. Hey, folks, we have to wake up in these days and times, and we hope you're listening to the lyrics keenly. Getting us started at the top of the hour, Bounty Killer, Julian Marley, and Bugle, selection entitled Time is of Essence. The message is always in the music, and we encourage you to keep it locked right here. Getting us started on this musical set, keeping it on this serious time rhythm, Deli Ranks, selection entitled Take a Look. It's Utterance on Reggae Vibe Radio.

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I'm represented for the one and only Papa Wabi. 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

Sounds of Puma Patah and the Archives Reggae Band with the classic selection from Gil Scott Heron, Rivers of My Fathers. And that comes from a CD that is a tribute to Gil Scott Heron and Brian Jackson by many artists. Yeah. Yours truly, Papa Wabe, here on Utterance, as always, giving you uplifting, thought-provoking roots and culture reggae music. And preceding the Archives Reggae Band, we heard from Bugle from the Toxicity CD selection entitled Optimistic. And folks, we will rise up only if we wise up. We have to stay optimistic in these troubled days and times we are living in, no doubt about it. And follow your destiny. Message music coming from Kenny Smith. Rebel Lion the Recaller gave us the selection Positive Move, and getting us started was Deli Ranks with Take a Look, and that comes from the Serious Time Rhythm. Folks, I can't say it enough. We are truly living in a serious time, and we give thanks for you taking the time to check us out here on Reggae Vibe Radio. Please spread the word about Reggae Vibe Radio and, of course, Utterance. Ah, what a joy it is to hear the Utterance from Rasta. Taking us up to the top of the hour, Jesse Royal and Kalisa, Pressure Bus Pipe, Micah Shamaya, Sizzla Kalonji, Voltage, and the one and only Mr. Beresford Hammond. Because folks, as you hail Jah, remember to hold your corner like Jah did. Leniency in this time is needed, but always remember, Jah run things. When the heat is on, we all need to wake up and live and show and give some love. It's Utterance on Reggae Vibe Radio. Keep it locked.

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man, the whole land, the whole land, the whole land, the papa wabi man, that tuna too sweet, man, Lord. 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All right. Come again.

It's all about the powerful messages in the music, the sweet reggae music here on Utterance Reggae Vibe Radio. Yours truly, Papa Wabi, with you folks, and we truly give thanks for you tuning in, no matter where you are listening to us from. Like Coco T and Jaman said, we up. Yeah, we up, no doubt about it. You have to live and learn in this time. Stoneface Priest with that selection. Loot and Fire said, call on the Almighty in these times of trouble. Chesedek gave us a selection, Them Not Deserve No Love. And getting us started at the top of the hour, The Real Storm on the Purity Rhythm, selection entitled Troublemaker. Yeah, a message to all the troublemakers. Wake up. It's a serious time we're living in, folks. And remember, the message is always in the music. So we invite you to continually to listen keenly. Keeping it on the reggae rhythm, Junior Fearon, selection entitled Serious Time. Because that's the time we're living in. It's Utterance on Reggae Vibe Radio. Wake up.

sounds of the Roots Man Dub here on Reggae Vibe Radio. It's Utterance, folks. Yours truly, Papa Wabe. And if you truly want to hear another side of Papa Wabe, then we encourage you to check us out on Strictly Lovers Rock. We bring you uplifting love songs in a reggae, R&B, soul, and funk style. Spread the word about Reggae Vibe Radio, folks. We truly give thanks for that. In the musical set, we just heard from Empress Shanice talking about the Mighty King. Sister Carol with My Savior. Janine said, Divine Government is the best government. Morgan Heritage gave us the classic One Calling. Lanetti and the Starlight Backing Band gave us the selection Seek Ya Love. And Deliman gave us the selection Message to the People. Because it's truly a serious time. And Junior, Farron got us started on the long musical set. As we take you to the top of the hour and seal up the show, Graham, folks, we're going to give you Bob Marley, Luton Fire, and Sergeant Remo and the Reggae Powerhouse Band. Because you know, when you check us out here on Utterance, and oh, what a joy it is to hear the utterance from Rasta, we give you uplifting, thought-provoking roots and culture reggae music, because I and I are the roots, and we love the roots rock reggae music, the sweet music. And as we move forward, we always encourage you to stay up, to stay strong in these serious times, folks, and most importantly, to keep loving. God bless.

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Shout out to the Tri-State Massive, New York, Jersey, and the 215. 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One culture, one vibe.

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0: From the hills of St. Andrew to the skyscrapers of Manhattan, from the five boroughs to the west end of London, I'm Jada Blackett, bringing the world together through the music. 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